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1: This is Marianne Chainer with your Elmwood City weather forecast for Friday, September 25th. Sunny, high temperature 71, low temperature 46. Looking ahead to Saturday, mostly sunny, high temperature 72, low temperature 49. On Sunday, partly cloudy, high temperature 70, low temperature 51. 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
1: This is Marianne Chainer with your Elwood City weather forecast for Friday, September 25th. Sunny, high temperature 71, low temperature 46. Looking ahead to Saturday, mostly sunny, high temperature 72, low temperature 49. On Sunday, partly cloudy, high temperature 70, low temperature 51. 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
1: This is Marianne Chainer with your Elmwood City weather forecast for Friday, September 25th. Sunny, high temperature 71, low temperature 46. Looking ahead to Saturday, mostly sunny, high temperature 72, low temperature 49. On Sunday, partly cloudy, high temperature 70, low temperature 51. 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
1: This is Marianne Chainer with your Elwood City weather forecast for Friday, September 25th. Sunny, high temperature 71, low temperature 46. Looking ahead to Saturday, mostly sunny, high temperature 72, low temperature 49. On Sunday, partly cloudy, high temperature 70, low temperature 51. 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
1: What if the alarm went off and nobody came?
2: What if the alarm went off and nobody came?
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1: This is Marianne Chainer with your Elwood City weather forecast for Friday, September 25th. Sunny, high temperature 71, low temperature 46. Looking ahead to Saturday, mostly sunny, high temperature 72, low temperature 49. On Sunday, partly cloudy, high temperature 70, low temperature 51. 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
1: This is Marianne Chainer with your Elmwood City weather forecast for Friday, September 25th. Sunny, high temperature 71, low temperature 46. Looking ahead to Saturday, mostly sunny, high temperature 72, low temperature 49. On Sunday, partly cloudy, high temperature 70, low temperature 51. 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
1: This is Marianne Chainer with your Elwood City weather forecast for Friday, September 25th. Sunny, high temperature 71, low temperature 46. Looking ahead to Saturday, mostly sunny, high temperature 72, low temperature 49. On Sunday, partly cloudy, high temperature 70, low temperature 51. 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
1: This is Marianne Chainer with your Elwood City weather forecast for Friday, September 25th. Sunny, high temperature 71, low temperature 46. Looking ahead to Saturday, mostly sunny, high temperature 72, low temperature 49. On Sunday, partly cloudy, high temperature 70, low temperature 51. 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
1: This is Marianne Chainer with your Elwood City weather forecast for Friday, September 25th. Sunny, high temperature 71, low temperature 46. Looking ahead to Saturday, mostly sunny, high temperature 72, low temperature 49. On Sunday, partly cloudy, high temperature 70, low temperature 51. 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
1: This is Marianne Chainer with your Elwood City weather forecast for Friday, September 25th. Sunny, high temperature 71, low temperature 46. Looking ahead to Saturday, mostly sunny, high temperature 72, low temperature 49. On Sunday, partly cloudy, high temperature 70, low temperature 51. 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
1: This is Marianne Chainer with your Elwood City weather forecast for Friday, September 25th. Sunny, high temperature 71, low temperature 46. Looking ahead to Saturday, mostly sunny, high temperature 72, low temperature 49. On Sunday, partly cloudy, high temperature 70, low temperature 51. 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
1: This is Marianne Chainer with your Elwood City weather forecast for Friday, September 25th. Sunny, high temperature 71, low temperature 46. Looking ahead to Saturday, mostly sunny, high temperature 72, low temperature 49. On Sunday, partly cloudy, high temperature 70, low temperature 51. 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
1: This is Marianne Chainer with your Elmwood City weather forecast for Friday, September 25th. Sunny, high temperature 71, low temperature 46. Looking ahead to Saturday, mostly sunny, high temperature 72, low temperature 49. On Sunday, partly cloudy, high temperature 70, low temperature 51. 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

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And another child grows up to be somebody you just love to burn.

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1: This is Marianne Chainer with your Elwood City weather forecast for Friday, September 25th. Sunny, high temperature 71, low temperature 46. Looking ahead to Saturday, mostly sunny, high temperature 72, low temperature 49. On Sunday, partly cloudy, high temperature 70, low temperature 51. 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

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But first, we have Washboard Tony. Georgia.

0: And don't forget, we're going to be right back here Saturday morning, right across the street, 9:30 at the Farmers Market. Saturday night, 7 o'clock at the Saxon Club. 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
0: Like these guys, you can see them on September
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WXED wishes to thank one of its sponsors, Armstrong Group of Companies, 531 Perry Highway, Zelenople, Pennsylvania.

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1: This is Marianne Chainer with your Elwood City weather forecast for Friday, September 25th. Sunny, high temperature 71, low temperature 46. Looking ahead to Saturday, mostly sunny, high temperature 72, low temperature 49. On Sunday, partly cloudy, high temperature 70, low temperature 51. 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
1: This is Marianne Chainer with your Elwood City weather forecast for Friday, September 25th. Sunny, high temperature 71, low temperature 46. Looking ahead to Saturday, mostly sunny, high temperature 72, low temperature 49. On Sunday, partly cloudy, high temperature 70, low temperature 51. 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
1: What if the alarm went off and nobody came?
2: What if the alarm went off and nobody came?
3: 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You can join the family of firefighters at 724-758-8149, and applications are also taken at the fire station, 411 6th Street in Elwood City, Pennsylvania.

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0: 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Monday through Friday, 10 till 6. 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Franklin Takeout Beverage, 1659 Route 65, Elwood City. 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Phone 724-752-1444. 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
0: 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The Wolves Club, Oktoberfest, Saturday, October 3rd, from 12 to 5. It's their 16th annual in Ewing Park, Elwood City. Elwood City Chamber of Commerce, 806 Lawrence Avenue, Elwood City, Pennsylvania. Hours, Monday through Friday, 9 till 3. 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The Elwood City Area Public Library, taking donations for the book sale in October. 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
1: This is Marianne Chaner with your Elwood City weather forecast for Friday, September 25th. Sunny, high temperature 71, low temperature 46. Looking ahead to Saturday, mostly sunny, high temperature 72, low temperature

49. On Sunday, partly cloudy. High temperature 70, low temperature 51. 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
1: Welcome to another episode of Trooper Talk. Today I have the honor of sitting down with someone who has not only been a mentor to me, but also a tremendous force for good in our community, Trooper Steve Lamani. Trooper Lamani has created the Shop of the Cop program that's made a lasting impact on over 10,000 children just in Westmoreland County. For those who don't know, early in my career I walked into Trooper Lamani's office asking, how can I do what you do? And he has been a guiding figure in my life ever since. He's shown me how to take from our humble beginnings and turn our lives around, not only in law enforcement, but in life. His story is one of the most compassionate and giving back, and today we're going to talk about his experience and how the Shop with a Cop program had came about and why it's such an essential part of our community. Trooper Lamani, thank you for being here today.
2: Thank you. I can't thank you enough. And I have a question for you to start off, because you're going to be the one, I think, peppering me with questions. Do you remember the very first time that we met each other and where it was? Do you remember that? Because I do.
1: No, I don't. Tell me.
2: We were at, well, you're a foodie, right?
1: Yes.
2: So we were at Chick-fil-A, and I was in Chick-fil-A, and I was handing out stickers to kids, because one of the things I like to do, if I had time, was really I'd get the food to go from Chick-fil-A.
1: Right.
2: But while I was in there, I'd go into the like the ball section where the kids were playing, and we have those Junior Trooper stickers, right?
1: Yep.
2: And you hit me up for Junior Trooper stickers and took all the stickers I had left, because you were up in Indiana at the time, and you weren't coming down here.
1: You hit me
2: up for the stickers. And you took the last remaining stickers I had, and I was like, man, hey, listen, I'm happy that that guy wants to give back, because most people don't, you know, they look at this job and they think it's about writing tickets, responding to calls, and I really think it's about just being a part of the community. And hey, listen, sometimes you're handing out a sticker and sometimes you're arresting somebody, but there's no reason why we can't hand out stickers too.
1: That's right. I love it. So you've made such a difference in our community, but I want to start by getting in knowing more about you. You've had an incredible journey. You're from very humble beginnings to becoming a Pennsylvania State Trooper. Can you share a little bit about your background and what actually inspired you to pursue a career in law enforcement?
2: I'm from the low class, right? I grew up in a trailer park. My dad left us when I was three, and my brother was like about 6 months old, and my mom raised us, and we kind of bebopped around from trailer park to trailer park. I watched my mom have to go through some abusive relationships where she struggled to try and make it through life. I always admired her willingness to work and find jobs and not kind of like just accept free things. And I watched her put herself through school to be a nurse, and she was an inspiration to try and help get us out of the trailer park. And the one thing that happens when you live in a lot of the lower income areas is that, unfortunately, law enforcement, we spend time in there as police officers, and I would always watch the guys and the girls that came in, and they kind of like restored order, and I looked up to them, and I thought, wow, what a great opportunity if I could ever finish school and do well enough to have a job like that to help people. And luckily it happened, right? I graduated from Penn State. I was the first one in our family to make it through college. I had a great loving support from what little bit of family we had growing up without a father. And look forward to it every day, right? I get a chance. I get the opportunity to put on a belt and a vest and get in a car and go out and potentially help somebody every day. And we're blessed to do it. And sometimes maybe people look at police officers different. That's why I do it. I do it every day because I have a chance to help somebody make a difference.
1: And I think that's important for our audience to see, not just our polished, image now, but where we came from, to be able to humanize the badge and show the youth in our area that, hey, no matter what your childhood looks like, no matter what your teenage years look like, no matter what your family dynamic looks like, you can make it.
2: 1,000,000%. I tell them, I was you.
1: Right.
2: I was you. Yeah. I am at the domestic. You were sitting in the corner wondering what's going on. I was you. Right. You're the person without whatever it is without. I was you. there's ways to get out of this, and I have no problem helping you.
1: I love it. So as someone who has also had humble beginnings myself, I can honestly say you've been one of the biggest inspirations for me, touching on exactly what we just talked about. But you've also been a mentor to me in showing me that anyone can turn their life around and make a difference in the world. What does mentorship mean to you? And how do you see your role as a mentor to others, both in law enforcement, and I know you mentor a ton of people within our community?
2: That's a loaded question, my friend. So I look at it as I'm just a spectator watching you forge your way through life. And if there's a question or two that you want to bounce off of, and I can tell you what I messed up with, because I messed up a lot of things, but I just, you know, in watching your career, it's been awesome, you know, watching you or going with you when you were looking at your first rental properties, right? And I'm like, no, you can't buy this, dude. Like, this is no good. But just watching you forge your way through, you know, and you're like, well, you have these rentals. And I think, like, you have, like, maybe, like, 10 times the amount of what I have right now, which is it's amazing watching you do it, right? So did you ever play your answer machine? So if anybody's ever played Aaron's answer machine, it is it's quite impressive. He lists his 17 businesses. If you're calling for any of these, then you could leave a message. So that's kind of how the answer machine goes, and I love it, and I'm proud to call you my friend and to watch you forge your way through life. And that's literally all I'm doing whenever I'm talking to the people. I do the best I can to give them the I don't want to say the answers to the test, because you got to do it yourself. Right. You got to do the answers, but to give them some of the bullet points that are going to help them get through it. And if they take them, great. And if they don't, great. But I always listen. I can always learn too. So by listening, you could always gather some information and learn.
1: Beautiful. So let's talk about the creation of what we're here to talk about, which is Shop with a Cop. So let's talk about it. You've dedicated so much time and effort to creating this program, but what was the spark that made you realize that this was something that our community really needed, and how did you even come up with it?
2: Yeah, so I was very fortunate. I had like 10 years in the state police. Real brief, the state police is a great avenue to, if you ever thought about doing something or have a family member, State Police is a very large organization, so there's so many things you could do. So I was very fortunate I was a coach for 13 different people. I equate that to people that are listening that don't know what that is, maybe like a student teacher. So I coached 13 troopers. I did accident reconstruction, which I ended up walking away from because it was a little bit morbid. It's a little tough to be dealing with death, basically, I know, without saying it any other way. And then I did some drug interdiction work on the highways, which I thought was interesting for a while, but it also, I like to challenge myself, and I think every day in life, you should always be challenging yourself mentally to be a stronger person. So the community service job opened up. I applied for it, never thinking that's something that my passion would lie, but I was tired of the people over the road, and everything was bad, right? Everything is bad. And I have an opportunity to take on a job where potentially everything can be good. And I feel like I had a chance to make a difference, not knowing what that difference would be right away. And the one sector of the population as a police officer that you deal with that is completely innocent, it's children. And with the opportunity to be out there and hanging out with these children, I'm like, how can we as police officers make an impact? And that was the whole premise of the shopping program. And we physically take kids shopping, as opposed to dropping off presents, having some type of tree. And that was the whole goal. Now, I didn't know how to get the money, right? Because that's the other problem. Like, how do you come up with the money? So the very first one was, it's so embarrassing. I got 20 gift cards for $50, right? I remember we took the kids into the store, and all these police officers, I had 20 police officers, 20 kids.
1: That's right.
2: So we're taking the kids up, and then they're going to the register, and, you know, they have this gift card, and they're like ringing it up, and they're like, well, I spent $120, you know? I'm like, well, it was just $50. Like, I don't know what to tell you. I mean, they're reaching into their pockets trying to come up with money. So the ongoing joke was like, geez, if you're going to go shopping, make sure you have your wallet, because you're right. Not going to make it, you know? Yeah. And the very first group of kids we took, there was a woman that was trying to, and this was out in like the Greensburg area. There was a woman that was trying to make it across the railroad tracks in Derry. And she had a child in a stroller, and there was two little girls that were there. they were with this woman while she was trying to get across the tracks. Well, she didn't make it, and the girl in the stroller also didn't make it, but the two little girls were there and watched this horrific incident take place. So I met with the girls about a week before shopping, talked to them about coming, and the whole premise was to take kids that we dealt with on incidents or we were with this horrific tragedy and then reach out to the families and then take these kids, physically take them shopping, hang out with them, eat snacks and joke around with them and try and talk about life. A year later, after that horrific incident and we took the girls shopping, the dad gets a hold of me, who, by the way, they're broke, right?
3: Right.
2: Dad gets a hold of me and says, hey, can I meet you? I know that this shopping thing is probably coming up soon. I said, absolutely. I went and met him literally at a gas station. He handed me an envelope with $1,000 in cash and says, we got a little bit of money left over from all the outpouring of support.
3: Wow.
2: From the wife passing, and the kids wanted to donate $1,000 to shop with the cop.
3: Wow.
2: And here I gave them $50, right? And then he said, was there any chance the girls can come and hang around and share their experience with the other kids that are going to be there? I mean, what's the answer to that question? Right. Yes, right? And so I'll never forget it. The girls came. It was pajama day at school, right? So, like, they're the only kids in pajamas because they were coming from Derry to the Walmart we were at.
3: Right.
2: And they were like two little sprites. And you would never know about the tragedy they went through a year ago. And here they are running around with these other kids. And they donated $1,000. Like, we spent $1,000 a year. Well, I only spent $1,000. The troopers spent a bunch, but we spent $1,000 a year before that. So, and then it was one kind act after another where you're watching these kids give back or buy something for somebody else. And kids think of other humans that affected their lives. And then I'm watching the police officers, and I'm watching them, and they're smiling, and they're happy, and they're interacting. They have the chance to give back to the kids on their incidents. I realized, and this is me being ignorant, for lack of better terms, I'm thinking, oh, well, I'm going to go around, and I'm going to help these kids. Nah, man. Those kids are helping us, right? They're helping us show that there's good in the world. They're showing us how to think of somebody else other than yourselves and how truly pure and innocent a child is. And that is what the shopping program is all about.
3: I love it. I love it. I love it, bro. So over the years, you've built something truly special with Shop with a Cop, with the help of tons and tons of people.
2: Yep.
3: Helping us keep this program alive, and they're still doing that. So what has been the most fulfilling part of watching this program grow? You know, from $20 to $50 to now $150 each kid gets. You know, what is the most fulfilling part about watching that grow, but also making sure that kids are no longer afraid of law enforcement, right?
2: 100%. Yeah, so a couple things that really stand out is walking through the academy about a year and a half ago and having a cadet stop me to tell me that I took him shopping.
3: Wow.
2: Right? Which I didn't. He's like, well, you didn't take me shopping, but the police officer told me that you were paying,
3: right,
2: and you took me shopping. And then two things with that. Like, one, holy crap, am I old? Right? You know, and then two, like, what are you doing here? And he's like, from that day forward, I always wanted to be a trooper. Yeah. So like that, and then I'll be honest with you, watching guys like you and watching the guys and girls that, like, get dressed up to go take kids shopping. I'm like, this is nuts.
3: Yeah.
2: These guys are all in on helping the community. And just sitting back and watching our guys and girls embrace the kids and how they've all just kind of morphed into this giving back. It's 6 days for us because we hit six Walmarts, right?
3: Right.
2: There's a ton of kids we got to get through. And it's just amazing watching the guys and girls do it. And I'm just the people that rally around the program. They're second to none. I mean, I got some of the best human beings that walk the face of this earth that stand by my side, and
3: that's
2: I'm
3: right.
2: just blessed to have them.
3: That's right. That's right. I love that. So Shop of the Cop, this program, has raised over $1 million.
2: Yep.
3: Helping over 10,000 children just in Westmoreland County. Can you share, I know you've been sharing these stories, you know, a specific story or moment that stands out where you saw firsthand how much of a difference this program truly creates, whether it be from the law enforcement perspective, where we're breaking down those big tough guys and now they're showing up with Santa hats on shopping day, or just with, you know, children that have been victims of crime and or seeing their mom and dad arrested on certain days. Give me some feedback on that.
2: Yeah, so I'm going to... One is going to be me sticking my foot in my mouth when it was the second time I was taking a child, or second year, and a Mount Pleasant, or excuse me, it was a Scottsdale police officer had a child there, and this child is asking me if he can buy his mom flowers, and I'm like, listen, my friend, we're in Walmart in December, right? There's no flowers here. And I said, how about like a coffee pot or something? I'm thinking to myself, like, what, you know what I mean? Like, what could you possibly, you know? And then I'm thinking to myself, is mom trying to scam us into something? Because I'm always apprehensive, because I'm truly in that still trooper mindset.
3: Right.
2: And, you know, I see his wheels turning and the police officer's giving me like the cut it, Steve, cut it out. And he's like, well, you know, down at the cemetery, no one has really coffee pots, and you know, I was hoping she really liked this flower, and I'm just melting inside, thinking to myself, oh my God, where is my mind at? And this is where this young man's mind is at, you know. And I'm looking at him. I mean, he was like, I don't know, like 3 feet tall, whatever that age that is. And so I just said, hey, listen, my friend, you're going to have flowers before the day's over. Go out and go enjoy yourself and go shopping for whatever you need. So that was one. And then another one that was completely different. And so the shopping program has morphed a little bit, where we took on another program where we take kids that can't afford to go to the prom shopping. And we do that for two reasons. They do grand marches in our area. Sure. And for those of the listeners that don't know what a grand march is, they take the kids for the prom, they march them out on stage, and all of the people sit in the auditorium that are friends, family of those individuals. Well, it's great for the kids that are rich, that can walk out there with their ball gowns and their great tuxes, and they spin around, and you know, it's not their, I don't want to say it's their fault, but it's not, so what, they're enjoying themselves, right? They came from an affluent family, they're able to walk out looking with their best clothes ever. But then there's the other kids. If you want to go to the prom, you have to go in that march. And they're walking out in a suit that's seven sizes too big. Right. Clothes that are hanging off them. If it's a suit. If they're lucky. And I tried to stop it. Couldn't. I'm like, this is horrific. This was made for the 60s. Not for not for 2020s, right? They basically told me, beat it. No chance of stopping that from ever happening. That will go on forever. And so I thought, well, I gotta fix this. So we started taking kids shopping for the prom, so we can get them in clothes, so they look right. They understand what a gig line looks like.
3: That's right.
2: They understand manners. Like, you're there, because you always look sharp. If those guys that don't know Aaron, he's a sharp looking dude. He takes care of himself. But so we have the kids there shopping, and I got it's the first one, right? And I'm pretty blunt with these kids, you know. I'm like, hey, mom, can I talk to this kid like he's mine, or I gotta talk to him like he's yours, right? Like, how does this work, you know? And because he had like nice clothes, but he was a wreck, you know. And I'm like, man, you look like five, you know, where I come from, you call it like 5 pounds of poop or 10 pounds of poop in a 5 pound bag, you know what I mean? That's like you got all these nice clothes, but you're a train wreck, you know. So why don't we try and button you up a little bit? So we tied his tie, and then I said, you know how to do it? He's like, yeah. I said, okay. I peeled it off. I'm like, okay, now tie it. He couldn't do it, right? So we did that a couple times, and then we got his gig line all right, and he looked great. He was all pumped. He goes to the prom. You know, I lost touch with them a little bit, but mom was, they couldn't have thanked you enough. And the girls leaving there, the girls are leaving crying, right? Because they're getting makeup and all this stuff, so they get to look great. Mom gets a hold of me. There was a crash that took place about, I don't know, 20 minutes from where we're at. And the name was familiar, but it wasn't my call to speak on for the state police.
3: Sure.
2: And I look at the name and I'm like, I think that's one of my kids. It was a bad crash. And ultimately, a week later, he doesn't survive. Mom gets a hold of me and sends me a note. I read it at 9 o'clock. It says, hey, my son, one of his finest moments in this last couple years was spending time with you guys at the shopping program. And it meant so much to him how you guys were regular dudes when we were talking to you. You treated them like you're picking on them and like, you know, kind of joking, right?
3: We're
2: just
3: human,
2: having fun.
3: Right,
2: we're having
3: right,
2: fun.
3: Right,
2: he's like,
3: right.
2: You were having, he's like, he had so much fun that day that he brought it up multiple times. Like, I can't believe how, like, those guys are just regular dudes, you know? So she's like, you know, so with him not surviving his crash, I know that he'd want to be wearing that suit that you put him in. So if you come to the funeral, I wanted you to be prepared. He's going to be in that shop with the cop suit that you took a picture with. And I read that at 9 o'clock. I think I was teared up and cried until probably about midnight. Waited until the next day to respond to her because I had so many floods of emotion. And it just really makes you think, like, wow, you know, what are you having the chance? We're lucky enough, right? Or blessed enough to be able to be a part of that. And that's because of the people in Southwestern PA, right? Southwestern PA people, they're the, my personal opinion, some of the best people that walk the face of this earth. And we're lucky to be surrounded by them. And I love the fact that you're a part of it.
3: Yes, sir.
2: Making a difference every single day. We are lucky to have the opportunity to go out and make a difference every single day.
3: That's right. So looking at this year's program, you know, how can the community continue to support Shop with a Cop? I know we come up with all these different ways to to make money and be able to keep this program going. So you've introduced the yard sign sponsorship initiative, right? Where these yard signs are $150. How does this help, and what message does it send to the community when they see these signs in people's yards or businesses and things of that nature?
2: Yeah, that sign saved Shop with a Cop, because during COVID, I tried to make us broke, right? We couldn't fundraise. And that was when the election was going on and there were signs everywhere. And to try and prevent us from going broke, we came up with the I Support a Child for Shop with a Cop, which is $150 to take a kid shopping. And that yard sign literally saved the shopping program from going defunct. So today, we still sell those yard signs. And to incentivize the yard signs, which we sold 300 last year, the year of COVID, we sold 500, which was pretty impressive. But to incentivize that, we actually went out and Shop with a Cop bought a Corvette. So if you decide that you'd like to sponsor a child for Shop with a Cop, it's a yard sign for $150. And on top of that, you get a four-digit ticket that's going to go off with four opportunities on Christmas Day to win a candy apple red Corvette with some of the fixins that are on it. So you're going to have a chance to win that. We're selling those tickets also for $100. But heck, the heck with that. Buy a yard sign for $150. And we'll give you a ticket.
3: Absolutely. And we've been selling a ton of those tickets. That car is a Chevy Corvette C8. Has every option you could think of. And it's extremely worth it.
2: Convertible.
3: Absolutely. Yeah. Good.
2: Hard top convertible. It is. I mean, am I allowed to say sexy?
3: Yes.
2: It is a sexy vehicle.
3: So what is your vision for Shop of the Cop as we push forward? You know, are there any new initiatives you're hoping to launch in the upcoming years to continue making this difference? We know you're on your way to retirement, and that scares a lot of people in the community. It scares me. It scares Trooper Tappy, who, you know, everybody that is involved in this Shop of the Cop. We don't want to see you go, but we know you can't stay forever.
2: No.
3: So give me, you know, the next 5-year plan, the 10-year plan, because we can't just stop this Shop with a Cop program, correct?
2: No. In fact, to be honest with you, the last couple of years of my life have been dedicated in law enforcement to coming up with, so this can go on in perpetuity. So some of the things that we worked on is we were able to acquire a building that, a little bit of distress, but a building nonetheless, and it's a workshop. Maybe it's 20 by 30. Plan on making that a little store. And then it has a garage attached to it. And that garage will be used to house all of our, when we do our fundraisers. We have an ugly sweater party coming up. That's going to be December 5th in Derry at Huber Hall. We have some of the local celebrities that go on TV that will be the judges. So that's one event you could show up for. But we have like a lot of decorations and things of that nature for the golf outing, for the ugly sweater party, and we need a place to house them. So I'm going to be able to, I'm working right now on a volunteer day to spruce that building up, get some electrical work done, get some plumbing work done. And so if you're interested in that, you can follow our page, which is Shop with a Cop NPO on Facebook. We'll be advertising when those days are going to be. If you can't attend a day and you just want to monetarily help, you can also contact me right at the State Police Barracks. For as long as I'm there, I'll be there for at least, I think, I don't know, we'll see if I make it till the end of 2026. But
3: now you said this for the last 3 years.
2: Yeah, I know. I'm trying to make sure the program's healthy.
3: We don't want them to leave.
2: Yeah, so that building is going to be, it's going to double out as a store and like a little warehouse. I get asked for volunteer hours, so I'm hoping that I could make it. So we're right next to the post office, so I plan on having a little area where the kids can come and get volunteer hours, and maybe like a fulfillment center.
3: Very cool.
2: Where people can go online purchase for merchandise, things of that nature, and then the kids will be able to go in there, go to the queue where they can see where somebody purchased an item, and then they can go out and they can mail out those items for volunteer hours. And then obviously the grass needs cut, the place needs spruced up and maintained. So that's going to be one of the main things, and then getting us into an endowment so that some of the money that we're able to accrue goes into that endowment, and that way whoever, possibly probably you, doing the majority of the heavy lifting when I'm no longer wearing this gray outfit, is able to move forward without the heavy burden of running all of the we'll just call them the fundraising events, right? The ugly sweater party, the golf outing, the gala. Those are the three main ones, and then obviously we have the sign campaign.
3: Sure.
2: So those are that's pretty much.
3: So I have a few more questions for you, and I have to touch on this because I've been going back and forth, but should I ask it or not? But you know, you've been a huge advocate in my life with this type of topic. So you know, you've often said that law enforcement isn't a you know, you don't have to just stay within law enforcement, right? Be in a box. You know, outside of your work as a trooper, you become an entrepreneur, an investor, you know, multiple business owner, you and your wife, right? Yep. With focus still on giving back to the community in many, many ways, you know? Can you tell us more about how you found that success in those areas and how they've complemented, you know, your role as a trooper?
2: Sure. Oh, wow, that's a really good question. So I've tried to build my life around kind of the mantra of gives and asks, right? So anything that I'm doing in life, I make sure that I focus on give. So when we started the real estate company, everything that we're doing is what can I give to the people that choose to help and use us to take care of that? Whether it's buying a box truck, letting them use the box truck for free to move, going to nonprofits and seeing how can I help that nonprofit with a give? How can my wife and I give to the Booster Club? How can we give time, not just money? Give this, give that. And then whenever you give, if you ever have to make an ask, which is rare, the people in general will rally to you because you've always done gives. So that's how I focused our life. That's how I've focused everything we've done, and I'm not going to deviate from that at all.
3: Yeah, that's been a big inspiration in my life, being able to see things outside of being a trooper, but still having that that community aspect still involved, and I appreciate you for that.
2: And so you can't get stale.
3: Yeah,
2: the day you're going into work and you're robotic, it's time to change. I don't care what you change to or add something to your life. You need to do that.
3: All right, so before we close, if people want to learn more about the Shop with a Cop program, us taking kids shopping for prom, the Corvette that we're raffling off for Shop with a Cop donations, you know, how can they find you? How can they get more information about it? Give us, you know, the final thoughts on how we can ask.
2: Sure. Yeah, so we are at Shop with a Cop NPO on Facebook and then IG, and then also if somebody wants to check out our website, it's in the process of getting updated, so you'll see some antiquated things, but I have a rock star that's taking it over. And so you can hit us up. We're at westmorelandshopwiththecop.org. So that's where we're at, and I'd be honored if anybody wanted to get a hold of me. Don't call 911. You can call the State Police Barracks in Greensburg. The direct dial into my office is 724-832-6485.
3: Beautiful. Steve, I love you, man. Thank you so much for everything that you do for me. Thank you for everything you do for the community. We appreciate you more than you know, bro.
2: Thanks for having me.
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4: This is Marianne Chainer with your Elwood City weather forecast for Friday, September 25th. Sunny, high temperature 71, low temperature 46. Looking ahead to Saturday, mostly sunny, high temperature 72, low temperature 49. On Sunday, partly cloudy, high temperature 70, low temperature 51. 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
1: This is Marianne Chainer with your Elmwood City weather forecast for Saturday, September 26th. Septemberfest on Lawrence Avenue. Mostly sunny. High temperature 73. Low temperature 51. Looking ahead to Sunday, mostly cloudy. High temperature 72. Low temperature 56. On Monday, cloudy. High temperature 69. Low temperature 55. Beef prices are on the rise. 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
1: This is Marianne Chainer with your Elwood City weather forecast for Saturday, September 26th. Septemberfest on Lawrence Avenue. Mostly sunny. High temperature 73. Low temperature 51. Looking ahead to Sunday, mostly cloudy. High temperature 72. Low temperature 56. On Monday, cloudy. High temperature 69. Low temperature 55. Beef prices are on the rise. 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
1: This is Marianne Chainer with your Elmwood City weather forecast for Saturday, September 26th. Septemberfest on Lawrence Avenue. Mostly sunny. High temperature 73. Low temperature 51. Looking ahead to Sunday. Mostly cloudy. High temperature 72. Low temperature 56. On Monday, cloudy. High temperature 69. Low temperature 55. Beef prices are on the rise. 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
1: This is Marianne Chainer with your Elwood City weather forecast for Saturday, September 26th. Septemberfest on Lawrence Avenue. Mostly sunny. High temperature 73. Low temperature 51. Looking ahead to Sunday. Mostly cloudy. High temperature 72. Low temperature 56. On Monday, cloudy. High temperature 69. Low temperature 55. Beef prices are on the rise. 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

0: Here is your daily WXED local weather forecast.
1: This is Marianne Chainer with your Elmwood City weather forecast for Saturday, September 26th. Septemberfest on Lawrence Avenue. Mostly sunny. High temperature 73. Low temperature 51. Looking ahead to Sunday, mostly cloudy. High temperature 72. Low temperature 56. On Monday, cloudy. High temperature 69. Low temperature 55. Beef prices are on the rise. 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
1: This is Marianne Chainer with your Elmwood City weather forecast for Saturday, September 26th. Septemberfest on Lawrence Avenue. Mostly sunny. High temperature 73. Low temperature 51. Looking ahead to Sunday, mostly cloudy. High temperature 72. Low temperature 56. On Monday, cloudy. High temperature 69. Low temperature 55. Beef prices are on the rise. Backyard butchers are in here right now with 20 ribeyes for only one low price. 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
1: This is Marianne Chainer with your Elwood City weather forecast for Saturday, September 26th. Septemberfest on Lawrence Avenue. Mostly sunny. High temperature 73. Low temperature 51. Looking ahead to Sunday, mostly cloudy. High temperature 72. Low temperature 56. On Monday, cloudy. High temperature 69. Low temperature 55. Beef prices are on the rise. 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

Yeah, you gotta check out the WXED. 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It's funky like a monkey. 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

Be happy. 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It will soon pass, whatever it is. Don't worry, be happy.